When I start to cry, would you rescue me? Would you rescue me? Would you rescue me when I'm by myself? 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

ist Antenne Pfalz. Antenne Pfalz. Der Supermix. 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She saw my strengths, told her my weakness. 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

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Do you still recall my name and the month it all began? Will you release me with a kiss?

0: Antenne Pfalz.
1: Well, it all went wrong when I turned 18. 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